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13: Here's your Kicks Country forecast from the Weatherology Weather Center. Lows dip down to about 60 tonight under clear skies. Winds out of the south, 8 to 15 miles per hour. Chance of thunderstorms tomorrow, high of 81. Partly cloudy skies tomorrow night. Thunderstorms likely, lows level off around 52. That's your forecast. I'm Kix 101.1 meteorologist Laura Lockwood. Right now, 79.
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6: Here's your Kicks Country forecast from the Weatherology Weather Center. Lows dip down to about 60 tonight under clear skies. Winds out of the south, 8 to 15 miles per hour. Chance of thunderstorms tomorrow, high of 81. Partly cloudy skies tomorrow night. Thunderstorms likely, lows level off around 52. That's your forecast. I'm Kicks 101.1 meteorologist Laura Lockwood. Right now, 79.
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10: Country forecast from the Weatherology Weather Center. Lows dip down to about 60 tonight under clear skies. Winds out of the south, 8 to 15 miles per hour. Sunshine mixed with clouds at times tomorrow. Chance of thunderstorms, highs level off around 81. Thunderstorms likely tomorrow night. Lows around 52. Partly cloudy skies. That's your forecast. I'm Kix 101.1 meteorologist Laura Lockwood. Right now, it's 75 degrees.
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6: Forecast from the Weatherology Weather Center. Lows dip down to about 60 tonight under clear skies. Winds out of the south, 8 to 15 miles per hour. Sunshine mixed with clouds at times tomorrow. Chance of thunderstorms, highs level off around 81. Thunderstorms likely tomorrow night, lows around 52. Partly cloudy skies. That's your forecast. I'm Kix 101.1 meteorologist Laura Lockwood. Right now, 73.
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13: Country forecast from the Weatherology Weather Center. Lows dip down to about 60 tonight under clear skies. Winds out of the south, 8 to 15 miles per hour. Sunshine mixed with clouds at times. Tomorrow, chance of thunderstorms. Highs level off around 81. Thunderstorms likely tomorrow night. Lows around 52. Partly cloudy skies. That's your forecast. I'm Kix 101.1 meteorologist Laura Lockwood. Right now, 70.
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2: A Northern Iowa man says retirement has already come with a surprise. A $10,000 lottery win just 1 month after leaving work.
3: I retired last month, and now I'm a lottery winner. 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
1: Ted Knutson of Clarion won big in the $100,000 Mega Crossword Scratch Game. He bought his ticket at his local Guessway.
2: Ted says he drove around with the ticket all day before finally scratching it when he got home in his driveway.
3: To me, I was just kind of shocked. 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
2: Ted says they plan to use the bulk of their winnings to fund an upcoming trip to Texas and Arizona, revisiting places tied to his military service.
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14: Forecast from the Weatherology Weather Center. Lows dip down to about 60 tonight under clear skies. Winds out of the south, 8 to 15 miles per hour. Sunshine mixed with clouds at times tomorrow. Chance of thunderstorms. Highs level off around 81. Thunderstorms likely tomorrow night. Lows around 52. Partly cloudy skies. That's your forecast. I'm Kix 101.1 meteorologist Laura Lockwood. Right now, 70.
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14: Here's your Kicks Country forecast from the Weatherology Weather Center. Lows dip down to about 60 tonight under clear skies. Winds out of the south, 8 to 15 miles per hour. Sunshine mixed with clouds at times. Tomorrow, chance of thunderstorms. Highs level off around 81. Thunderstorms likely tomorrow night. Lows around 52. Partly cloudy skies. That's your forecast. I'm Kix 101.1 meteorologist Laura Lockwood. Right now, 70.
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8: Here's your Kix Country forecast from the Weatherology Weather Center. Lows dip down to about 60 tonight under clear skies. Southerly winds 8 to 15 miles per hour. A blend of clouds and sun tomorrow. Chance for storms, 81. Partly cloudy tomorrow night. Chance of thunderstorms, lows around 52. That's your forecast. I'm Kix 101.1 meteorologist Laura Lockwood. Right now, 70.
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4: Here's your Kix Country forecast from the Weatherology Weather Center. Lows dip down to about 60 tonight under clear skies. Southerly winds 8 to 15 miles per hour. A blend of clouds and sun tomorrow. Chance for storms 81. Partly cloudy tomorrow night. Chance of thunderstorms lows around 52. That's your forecast. I'm Kix 101.1 meteorologist Laura Lockwood. Right now, 70.
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0: 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Are you ready to be crowned the smartest person in Kiss Country? Prove it by answering the Brain Buster question at 6:37 during the morning kickstart every weekday. Be the first caller with the correct answer to win cold, hard cash.
1: Good.

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5: Forecast from the Weatherology Weather Center. Lows level off around 60 overnight under clear skies. Southerly winds 8 to 15 miles per hour. Chance for storms Saturday. Highs level off around 81. Sunshine mixed with clouds at times. Chance for storms Saturday night. Lows level off around 52. That's your forecast. I'm Kix 101.1 meteorologist Laura Lockwood. Currently it's 66 degrees.
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0: Top Kicks at 6, every Friday at 6, on Kicks 101.1. It's Wild and it's Western. Wild Horse and Sanford Rodeo Productions present the Battle for the Valley Rodeo on June 27th. 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
1: Weather. Country forecast from the Weatherology Weather Center. Lows level off around 60 overnight under clear skies. Southerly winds 8 to 15 miles per hour. Chance for storms. Saturday, highs level off around 81. Sunshine mixed with clouds at times. Chance for storms. Saturday night, lows level off around 52. That's your forecast. I'm Kicks 101.1 meteorologist Laura Lockwood. Currently, it's 66 degrees.
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10: Updated forecast brought to you by Quickstar, supporting local weather in communities across the state. Lows dip down to about 60 overnight under clear skies. Winds out of the south, 8 to 15 miles per hour. Sunshine mixed with clouds at times. Saturday, chance for storms. Daytime highs approaching 81. That's your forecast. I'm Kix 101.1 meteorologist Laura Lockwood. Right now, it's 66 degrees.
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10: The updated forecast brought to you by Quickstar, supporting local weather in communities across the state. Lows dip down to about 60 overnight under clear skies. Winds out of the south, 8 to 15 miles per hour. Sunshine mixed with clouds at times. Saturday, chance for storms. Daytime highs approaching 81. That's your forecast. I'm Kix 101.1 meteorologist Laura Lockwood. Currently, it's 66 degrees.
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6: Your updated forecast brought to you by Quickstar, supporting local weather in communities across the state. Lows dip down to about 60 overnight under clear skies. Winds out of the south, 8 to 15 miles per hour. Sunshine mixed with clouds at times. Saturday, chance for storms. Daytime highs approaching 81. That's your forecast. I'm Kix 101.1 meteorologist Laura Lockwood. Currently, it's 66 degrees.
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0: 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It's Wild and it's Western. 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
6: Here's your updated forecast brought to you by QuickStar. Supporting local weather in communities across the state. Lows dip down to about 60 overnight under clear skies. Winds out of the south, 8 to 15 miles per hour. Sunshine mixed with clouds at times. Saturday, chance for storms. Daytime high.

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0: 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Keep the country on all night. 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
6: Weather Center. Lows level off around 60 overnight under clear skies. South winds 8 to 15 miles per hour. Sunshine mixed with clouds at times. Saturday, chance of thunderstorms. High temperatures reach up to 82. Lows level off around 53. Saturday night, chance of thunderstorms. That's your forecast. I'm Kix 101.1 meteorologist Laura Lockwood. Right now, it's 64 degrees.
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6: Country forecast from the Weatherology Weather Center. Lows level off around 60 overnight under clear skies. South winds 8 to 15 miles per hour. Sunshine mixed with clouds at times. Saturday, chance of thunderstorms. High temperatures reach up to 82. Lows level off around 53. Saturday night, chance of thunderstorms. That's your forecast. I'm Kix 101.1 meteorologist Laura Lockwood. Currently, it's 64 degrees.
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8: Forecast from the Weatherology Weather Center. Lows level off around 60 overnight under clear skies. South winds 8 to 15 miles per hour. Sunshine mixed with clouds at times. Saturday, chance of thunderstorms. High temperatures reach up to 82. Lows level off around 53. Saturday night, chance of thunderstorms. That's your forecast. I'm Kix 101.1 meteorologist Laura Lockwood. Right now, it's 62 degrees.
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Potts Farm was a place to go. Load the truck up, hit the dirt road. Jump the barbed wire, spread the word. Light the bonfire and call the girls. King and the can and the Marlboro man. Jack and Jim were a few good men. Where you learn how to kiss and cuss and fight too. Better watch out for the boys in blue. And all this small town, he said, she said. 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Watch your mouth. 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I'm tired of talking, man. Y'all ain't listening.

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5: Forecast from the Weatherology Weather Center. Lows level off around 60 overnight under clear skies. South winds 8 to 15 miles per hour. Sunshine mixed with clouds at times. Saturday, chance of thunderstorms. High temperatures reach up to 82. Lows level off around 53. Saturday night, chance of thunderstorms. That's your forecast. I'm Kix 101.1 meteorologist Laura Lockwood. Right now, it's 62 degrees.
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4: Lainey Wilson has a new song on the countdown just 1 week after its release. It's That Hot, featuring John Mayer on guitar and recorded at his Los Angeles studio. This is Phone, Keys, Wallet.

0: Lainey Wilson at number 30, phone, keys, wallet, along with her lyrics, Jesus, Jones, and Mama. All the things that mean the most in life, which leads me to a life that has meant so much to country music. And also, actually, to me personally, and I know to you, Charlie. I'm Lori Ann Crook here with Charlie Chase. As you may know, our Crook and Chase flagship station here in Nashville is 650 WSM. Well, the voice of WSM that beamed across our nation has long been the incomparable Bill Cody. Now, just days ago, Bill passed away from the effects of a long illness. So much has already been said about him, but I'll add one other. Among the many things, Charlie, that I take with me from knowing and working with Bill, sometimes we showed up as Crook and Cody. This guy was not a scripted announcer.
1: Right.
0: He was comfortable. He was friendly. He just had that voice that spoke to all of us as naturally as can be over the airwaves. So we are all very comforted to know that WSM will keep the voice of Bill Cody as an important part of the country music legacy.
1: He leaves us with wonderful friendship memories. And as far as his Hall of Fame radio career, job well done. Bill Cody was 67. This is the Crook and Chase Countdown, and this is Alexandra Kay with song number 29.

number 29, that's Alexandra Kay, Straight for the Heart. And now, Big Loud Records presents Hardy, Tim McGraw, Eric Church, and Morgan Wallen together on MacArthur.

0: That is Hardy featuring Tim McGraw, Eric Church, and Morgan Wallen making a surge toward the top of the charts with MacArthur.
1: And our next artist has powered onto the scene, making a huge debut at CMA Fest with an overflow crowd. I mean, Riverfront Stage was packed for Stella Lefty. And she enters our Crook and Chase Countdown for the first time at 28 with a song called Boston. On a

making her debut on our Crook and Chase Countdown at number 28, new artist Stella Lefty with Boston. Now, Stella also made her ACM red carpet debut this year as a couple with a fellow singer she connected with online, Mr. Vincent Mason. This is his recent radio hit, Wish You Well.

0: Vincent Mason with his recent number one hit here on Crook and Chase, Wish You Well. And we have more of the week's most popular songs coming right up after a short break.
1: And we'll cover this special weekend in our America 250 celebration. We'll be right back. Hey, everybody, Crook and Chase here. We didn't just promise a first-class country music cruise. We showed out with a top-shelf country cruise. You were either there or you're getting on board next time. Well, next time is here, and the bar is set. Don't miss the second sailing, March 2027.
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9: Here's your Kix Country forecast from the Weatherology Weather Center. Chance of thunderstorms today. Otherwise, sunshine mixed with clouds at times. Daytime highs approaching 82. Southwesterly winds 5 to 10 miles per hour. Lows are on 53. Tonight, chance of thunderstorms. 72 tomorrow. Ample sunshine expected. That's your forecast. I'm Kix 101.1 meteorologist Laura Lockwood. Currently 63.
1: And Chase, and these are the top hits in country music for the week. At 27, Graylin James checks in, making a 2-space climb with Water at a Wedding.

0: God, Columbia Triple Tigers Records. That is Ella Langley with Be Her.
1: And moving along with our number 26 hit, Easy to Love from Dustin Lynch, advances two spaces here on Crook and Chase.

0: classic troubadour George Strait, a corporal in the U.S. Army from 1971 to 1975. Did you know that? He was stationed in Hawaii where he sang with the Army country band called Ramblin' Country.
1: Oh, Ramblin' George. Well, we make note of his service because Sunday, June 14th, is the date the U.S. Army was established in 1775 as part of the beginning of the Revolutionary War. We salute the men and women of the U.S. Army and proudly fly the stars and stripes.
0: You got it. Coming up, we'll need to keep an eye on the sky this weekend. Plus, Swifties, Taylor's back on country radio and in movie theaters. That exciting news after the break on Crook and Chase.
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12: Here's your Kicks Country forecast from the Weatherology Weather Center. Chance of thunderstorms today. Otherwise, sunshine mixed with clouds at times. Daytime highs approaching 82. Southwesterly winds 5 to 10 miles per hour. Lows around 53. Tonight, chance of thunderstorms. 72 tomorrow. Ample sunshine expected. That's your forecast. I'm Kicks 101.1 meteorologist Laura Lockwood. Currently 63.
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0: Am I Okay topped our countdown last year for self-proclaimed Swiftie Megan Maroney. Megan has even said that would be a dream collaboration. I'm sure it would be. And look at this. Taylor is coming back to her roots to inspire an entire new generation.
1: Yep, Taylor Swift has a new song featured in the movie Toy Story 5 in theaters this coming Friday. Now, Taylor has been a fan of this series of movies since she was 5 years old. And this new song was inspired by the character Jessie the Yodeling Cowgirl.
0: Brand new and already debuting at 25, this is Taylor Swift and her return to country radio. I knew it. I knew you.

0: Taylor Swift back in the movie theaters and back on country radio. That is brand new music at number 25. I Knew It, I Knew You.
1: Also back to country, Florida Georgia Line. BK and Tyler made a surprise reuniting appearance as FGL on the CMA Fest stage last weekend, singing their big breakthrough hit. This is the one that got them started 14 years ago. Cruise. Baby.

0: To speak up. And another reminder for this weekend is to look up, Charlie Chase, what is happening in the heavens.
1: June 14th, there's a new moon, which means the darkest sky, making for the best stargazing. It's supposed to be perfect for seeing the center of the Milky Way and the red glow of Mars. So take in the romance and beauty of running out of moonlight with a clear sky to go with it, hopefully. Here's Randy Houser.

0: running out of moonlight. That is Randy Houser here on Crooked Chase. Coming up, Luke Bryan spotlights the heartland of America on its 250th birthday.
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2: The Crook and Chase Countdown is spotlighting country music's best. Next up, Lauren Elena and Chase Matthew at 23 with All My Exes.

number 22.

0: Uh-huh. That is Boots Off. Apparently, not quick enough for John Party. Moving up a space to 22 here on the countdown. And, you know, since John has set the mood, let's talk about how country's love songs have become quite a bit steamier over the years.
1: Be careful, Charlie.
0: I'll try to be. Now, see, the one thing stars have to consider is that if the song is somewhat steamy, then, well, the old accompanying video has to kind of push boundaries as well, don't you know? You know where some clothes are lost and passion is present.
1: You mean like Riley Green's Worst Weight video?
0: Yeah, something
1: okay,
0: like that.
1: No, I get it.
0: That's it.
1: Well, now Ashley Cook is getting a little naughty in her new release.
0: Ashley?
1: Yeah, apparently she can't resist those baby blues.
2: Baby.

music from Ashley Cook. She was singing to all of us, wasn't she? Baby Blues here on Crook and Chase. And back to this week's official countdown. Zach John King is next with Get to Drinkin', up an impressive five spaces to number 21.

0: touching the charts already at 21. Get to Drinkin'. That is Zach John King. Now, later this hour, our fastest rising song of the week will be coming up. Plus, Zach Top stirs up some feelings with his music.
1: After a quick break during our America 250, Luke Bryan spotlights our heartland and our American farmers who are always rising above challenges for the well-being of their fellow Americans.
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19: Here's your Kicks Country forecast from the Weatherology Weather Center. Chance of thunderstorms today, otherwise a blend of clouds and sun. Daytime highs approaching 82. Westerly winds 5 to 10 miles per hour. Chance of thunderstorms tonight, lows of aloft around 53, partly cloudy. That's your forecast. I'm Kicks 101.1 meteorologist Jennifer Vucinski. Right now, it's 64 degrees.

0: That's Priscilla Block, who will be performing with Luke Bryan on the fall leg of his farm tour this September. They'll be raising more money for agricultural scholarships and other funding for farmers, and basically just overall showing their sheer appreciation.
1: Hey, Charlie, this goes to the heart of Luke Bryan. We all know he was raised on a peanut farm. He's told us all the crazy stories about that. So he knows firsthand about the long hours, the hard work, the challenges that our American farmers face. I mean, he has lived it, and he knows we wouldn't be celebrating America's 250 without the generations of families that work this land. You are so in tune with the farmers and the farming community. What do you think the rest of us should know about the work they do? What should we understand about that?
2: Well, I think the interesting thing about farming in the United States is it's like anything. I mean, you're competing on a global scale these days. I mean, the whole world market affects corn prices, and it's just like, it's simple math. The cost to put diesel in your tractor goes up. You know, it comes directly out of your bottom line. And you hear of working mothers that have extra jobs where 20 years ago, you know, you could live off one job. It's no different with farmers. They're trying to, instead of farming, you know, 800 acres and having a simple life and having money left over at the end of the year, they have to farm 3,000 acres and pray that everything comes together. So I think it's fun for me to bring awareness to them and their way of life. It's kind of like the music business, you know. I mean, sometimes you don't know whether you're going forward or going backwards. Sometimes, you know, like I said, you can have the prettiest crop out there, and then it quits raining for 3 weeks, and what you had that was so beautiful and so perfect can be gone. So it's an interesting business.

0: country, and she knows it. That is Luke Bryan back at number 20 for another week here on the Crook and Chase Countdown. And by the way, if you like to plan ahead, Luke just put tickets on sale this week for his 12th annual Crash My Playa Party. He's still not over the first one. It is set for January 13th through the 16th next year. That's right, next year at Moon Palace Cancun.
1: Hey, the first round of entertainers has been announced. Of course, Dustin Lynch will host his pool party. Look out. Brothers Osborne will be there. I don't think they'll be in the pool with their Speedos. I don't think so.
0: Well, we'll see.
1: Okay. Also, Gavin Adcock, Brett Young, Drew Baldridge, along with Hardy and Thomas Rhett. And, you know, we know Thomas. He's always up for some fun in the sun with a cold one in his hand, because there ain't nothing a beer can't fix. Oh, yeah, he sings it. Thomas Rhett with John Party.
2: You're all alone.

0: number 19.
1: Chris and Preston of Low Cash are crushing it as CEOs of their own record label and churning out the hits. This one is Wrong Hearts.

0: Morgan Wallen and whiskey glasses as we're toasting National Bourbon Day this weekend. So cheers, y'all.
1: Hey, I'm ready for that. Several country stars have partnerships with bourbon or whiskey producers. If I remember correctly, Charlie, Chris Stapleton and Dirks Bentley, Lainey Wilson, Jason Aldean, Riley Green. Now, the only one I've tried is Dirks Bentley's Row 94 whiskey that he was actually involved in creating. And Charlie, it is quite good.
0: Right. Well, listen, while you're drinking age and drinking up, we'll take a quick break and be right back with Zach Top. Get set, because he's tugging at your emotions in the tradition of the working man's poet.
2: That dude knew how to put feelings into words like no other.
0: Hey, everybody, Crook and Chase here. 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Well, next time is here, and the bar is set. 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
14: Your Kicks Country forecast from the Weatherology Weather Center. Chance of thunderstorms today, otherwise a blend of clouds and sun. Daytime highs approaching 82. Westerly winds 5 to 10 miles per hour. Chance of thunderstorms tonight, lows of aloft around 53, partly cloudy. That's your forecast. I'm Kicks 101.1 meteorologist Jennifer Wojcicki. Right now, it's 64 degrees.
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0: South of Sanity. That is Zach Top, up three spaces to number 18. Now, he did not write that song, but it really happened in his world.
1: Oh, man, this story. He says he relates to it because a few years ago when he was about to go on stage, Charlie, his wife, who had been his high school sweetheart, called him and told him she wanted a divorce.
0: Ooh.
1: He had to walk on stage about to burst into tears. So let's just say Zach Top has lived what he sings. You've earned a different kind of degree, haven't you? In a way, in order to relate to people on this deep level that you're talking about, you have to be a psychologist in a way, do you think?
2: A little bit. I don't know if I am a psychologist. I've talked to him before, but I don't know if I am one. But no, it's. I would say, you know, that's one of my favorite things about music. If I'm just going to go listen to music, pull up an old Merle Haggard song or something, that dude knew how to put feelings into words like no other. And, you know, and there's a bunch of great ones. Hank Cochran or Whitey Schaefer, Dean Dillon or whatever. Some of the guys I've read, Mark Knessler, Tim Nichols, Paul Overstreet, they know how to do just what I was saying. Take that personal deep feeling and put it into language mm-hmm. that everybody else gets to say, yeah, that's what I was feeling. I didn't know how to say it, but that song makes people feel understood or seen.
1: Zach Top talking about the power of music, the magic way. It can really be a lifeline and a friend when you need it. Hey, Jelly Roll gets that, and he is a master at it. We found that out with his first country song a few years ago. We're going to play it for you now. Son of a Sinner.

son of a sinner. That is Jelly Roll here on Crook and Chase. And returning to our official countdown of the week, Kenny Chesney's On the Move, up five spaces with Carry On, our fastest rising song of the week.

0: All right.
1: Hey. He began with Carry On and then a return to American Kids from 2014, rounding out a superstar double shot by Kenny Chesney. Kenny there with another great salute to our America 250. And as we count down to our nation's official birthday on July 4th, note that Nashville's Let Freedom Sing event will be headlined by Dirk Smedley and Russell Dickerson this year in downtown Nashville on the 4th of July. And let me add, Lorianne, anything that has a fuse on it, we're going to light it.
2: Yes, we are.
1: Trust me.
2: Look,
1: we're going to blow up everything.
2: Oh, but Nashville always has the best celebration with our fireworks synchronized with the Nashville Symphony, all reflected in the river downtown. I mean, it is absolutely gorgeous, and everybody just singing and having the best time.
1: So come on, y'all. All right, coming right up, Carrie Underwood is a true American idol celebrating a special kind of freedom on stage. And have you heard Chris Jansen's new song? We've got it for you, and we'll be right back with more of the Crook and Chase Countdown.
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0: Cody Johnson with his award-winning song, Dirt Cheap. And it's, you know, when you think about it, right along the same line of thinking as Hardy had when he created the lifestyle brand behind the mission within his story, MacArthur. It's all about the value of family property and banding together to prevent overdevelopment.
1: Well, you know, Charlie, Hardy's dad had a poultry farm, and they would jump in the truck and listen to country music riding back and forth to the farm. So as his song says, Hardy values the land and what it means to pass that heritage down through the generations. He's done it. MacArthur is up 2 more spaces to 16.

0: Arthur, number 16 this week on the Crook and Chase Countdown. Hardy, Tim McGraw, Eric Church, and Morgan Wallen right there. What a collaboration. And you know, collaborations were a big highlight again this year at the CMA Fest.
1: Well, Lainey Wilson got to meet up with and sing with one of her childhood idols, Tim McGraw. Mm-hmm. They did his hit, I Like It, I Love It. And BK and Tyler, you already mentioned this, Charlie,
0: oh, yeah.
1: But they joined up again as Florida-Georgia Line after being broken up, a couple of years.
0: Yeah.
1: And they were jamming on their mega hit cruise.
0: And we will see many of those great and rare performances on the CMA Fest TV special presented by SoFi. Tune in Thursday, June 25th at 8 p.m. Eastern, 7 Central on ABC, and streaming next day on Hulu.
1: Riley Green and Good Morning America's Lara Spencer are hosting, and the crowd at the stadium was treated to this duet, Riley Green and Carly Pearce, If I Don't Leave, I'm Gonna Stay.

0: number 15.
1: Number 15.
2: After making such a strong name for himself as a songwriter, John Morgan steps deeper into the spotlight as a singer. He says 2026 for him is laying more groundwork like this, Kid Myself.

0: Marlo and Dylan Scott have just earned a platinum certification for that song. So congrats to the double Dylans, as we call them, their success with Boys Back Home.
1: I love that. Coming up on Crook and Chase, Tucker Wedmore, plus Luke Bryan and George Burge teaming up for one of our top hits. Also, Carrie Underwood embraces our American freedoms in a unique kind of way when she steps onto the stage.
2: I can get into this character that's so much bigger and so much more cool than I am in real life.
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13: Here's your Kicks Country forecast from the Weatherology Weather Center. Chance of thunderstorms today, otherwise a blend of clouds and sun. Daytime highs approaching 82. Westerly winds 5 to 10 miles per hour. Chance of thunderstorms tonight, lows level off around 53, partly cloudy. That's your forecast. I'm Kix 101.1 meteorologist Jennifer Wojcicki. Right now, it's 63 degrees.
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15: Back to two of country's biggest fans, Crook and Chase.
1: While on tour together, George Burge pitched this song to Luke Bryan, who immediately loved it. They put it together, and here it is, ranked at number 14.

0: recent number one hit, today at number 13, Tucker Whitmore with Brunette. And now to one of our favorite blondes, Carrie Underwood, who uses her long locks as a fashion statement.
1: Yeah, America 250 is a time to reflect on our freedoms. And one of those freedoms is a chance for Carrie to be artistically creative on stage and step out of her comfort zone and truly take on the role of an American Idol.
0: Sitting here just, you know, thinking about your style and thinking about the early years when people said, oh, you know, the shy girl next door, you have revealed yourself as such a bold and edgy singer and performer and writer. Did you know all this was in you, or are you a little bit surprised yourself at what you have become?
2: I feel like I'm still the same person. I really am still quiet and shy, and I'm horrible in like public situations, and just I'm awful like at parties and stuff like that. I'm the worst person ever. My husband calls me the queen of awkward moments, because if one will be had, it will be had with me, and it will be really awkward. And anyway,
0: so chit chat is not your.
2: It's horrible. I'm horrible at it. It's fun when you realize you're playing a character. When I step on stage, I am not me. I am Carrie Underwood, and I can wear clothes I wouldn't normally wear makeup, sing songs. I can get into this character that's so much bigger and so much more cool than I am in real life. And once you realize that, those doors open, I mean, there's no limits. You're an actress. You're bigger. You're louder. You say funny things. People laugh at your jokes. And, you know, you have this cool, I don't know, take charge-ness about
0: you. That's interesting, because that is still, it's still you.
2: I guess, in a way. I mean, and I've heard other singers talk about this too. You hear people like Beyonce talk about how she has this alter ego, and I'm sure she's one-on-one. I mean, she's not flinging her hair around, and she's not dressed like that. She's like a normal person, and you can have like a chilled conversation with her. I don't think people would want us in real life to be who we are on stage.
0: Wow. So there is something mysterious that you can't describe that kicks in when you get on stage or in a recording studio.
2: Yeah. You can be bigger than yourself.

0: In the video for that song, Carrie Underwood is singing with water falling and splashing all around her, and she doesn't get a drop on her. It's amazing. From 2014, that's Something in the Water, and that's Carrie Underwood on Crook and Chase.
1: Charlie, she's standing in it. Well, on the way, a unique toast to a new movie spotlighting country music will fill you in, and the new song from Chris Jansen is up after the break here on Crook and Chase.
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13: Here's your Kix Country forecast from the Weatherology Weather Center. Chance of thunderstorms today, otherwise a blend of clouds and sun. Daytime highs approaching 82. Westerly winds 5 to 10 miles per hour. Chance of thunderstorms tonight, lows of a lot around 53, partly cloudy. That's your forecast. I'm Kix 101.1 meteorologist Jennifer Wojcicki. Right now, it's 63 degrees.

0: cliche, bigger houses, one of their long list of major hits. And you could be there to hear all of them live as they kick up the Young Tour. 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
0: 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And here on the countdown, we are now at number 11 with Ella Langley and Morgan Wallen. They are just flying up the chart once again, gaining four spaces with I Can't Love You Anymore.

0: Langley and Morgan Wallen and number 11 here on the Crook and Chase Countdown. And now to another power team in country music, Corey Kent and Cole Wetzel have joined forces up to number 10 with Rocky Mountain Low.
1: All right, so we were curious how that came together. Both these guys from Texas, both stand out as modern day rebels, you know, kind of like Waylon and Willie, doing things their own way. But we had no idea how rebellious Corey Kent and Cole Wetzel really are. So you are running headfirst into this new album with a great new song, you and Cole Wetzel, Rocky Mountain Low. Now, you guys have been friends for a while, right? And I know how important friendships are in country music, probably more so than in any other genre. So how does your friendship with Cole translate into a hit song like this?
2: Yeah, well, first off, Cole and I met for the first time a few years back in Cabo. So we knew right off the bat, you smoke a cigar on a beach with somebody, you're probably going to be pretty good friends.
3: And you remembered it.
2: Yeah, I did somehow. Somehow we both remembered meeting each other in Cabo. Now, it's been a fun thing, like the evolution of just getting to know Co on a personal level, because I've respected how he's gone about his business for so long, right? Long before he had the most played country song on country radio, which is a crazy thing to think about. He was building like a really deeply connected fan base and selling tens of thousands of tickets. And this is long before I think the mainstream country world knew that coexisted. But he's always beat to his own drum. He's stuck to his convictions, and he's built something that's unique. And like when you think of Co, it's bigger than one song. It's an entire persona that is Cole Wetzel.
1: Yeah, he has that same edge that you have, so I imagine you guys bonded over that.
2: Well, one of the cooler things about this, I know he's really deliberate with who he aligns with and what collaborations he does. So I knew, even though we were friends, it's a long shot. It's a really tall task to get a duet across the finish line. I mean, having major labels and there's a lot of cooks in the kitchen, everybody's got management, just so many people have to check the box to sign off on that. And so we just decided, maybe we just don't tell anybody.
3: That's the way to do it.
2: Yeah, so we booked the studio out in Cisco, Texas, and we hired the film crew, and we just cut the song. And you know, we just followed our intuition. We knew our fans would like this. We put the song out 3 days later.

0: Rocky Mountain Low. That is Corey Kent and Cole Wetzel with the number 10 hit here on the countdown for the second week. And coming up, we'll introduce you to a brand new artist bound for the countdown.
1: Also, Riley Green's fun tip of the hat to Toby Keith. We have that brand new song for you. And we have a creative rendition of our national anthem from rising star Ben Gallagher, who is living his American dream thanks to a six string.
2: It was like the gift that just kept giving.
3: Relentless in the face of every challenge, American men provide for, teach, and lead the way for the next generation. Fathers, tradesmen, and working cowboys. These are the men who build our nation and leave a legacy that endures. They are the faces of American grit, and above all else, they are fathers.

0: about five times.
1: Symptoms like irregular heartbeat, heart racing, chest pain, shortness of breath, fatigue, or lightheadedness can come and go. But if it's AFib, the risk of stroke remains. 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

0: me, Anna Beer, and Chris Jansen, all moving up three spaces to number nine here on Crook and Chase. And boy, I tell you, a cold one to cool down those hot summer days comes in handy right now. And as a matter of fact, Lorianne, it drummed up a memory of mine. You and I have been working with Clint Black a lot lately, right?
1: Uh-huh.
0: And I couldn't help but recall the fun music video that Clint put together for his new hit back in 1995 called Summer's Coming.
1: Uh-huh.
0: In Clint's video, it's his video, but the primary character is played by Howie Mandel, who's on a mission. After a hard day's work, he's going to the beach to meet beautiful women, yet every woman he thinks he's seeing turns out to be a man, including me. Here are the people other than me that he convinced to play deceiving roles: Jay Leno, Dick Clark, George Kennedy, David Hasselhoff, yeah, the Hoff, Gerald McRaney. And so, you know, we all make ugly women in this video, but it was all fun, all nonsense. It was filmed on Malibu Beach near where Dick Clark lived at the time. Clint's wife Lisa is in the video. Actor Joey Lawrence is in there. And the star of the Frasier TV series, Eddie the Jack Russell Terrier. Now, Eddie was his stage name. His real name is Moose. Okay.
1: Okay.
0: It was a quick overnight trip. It was a lot of fun. It brought back a lot of memories for us. The warm weather is here. Summer's coming. Clint Black had a big hit song and a big hit video with this 90s at 9 hit.

0: number 8 for another week, Megan Maroney with Beautiful Things. And you know, there is a reason we call our country America the Beautiful. Not only the incredible landscape, but the place where you can aspire to big, beautiful dreams and make them come true. Ben Gallagher knows all about that. He rose to fame with just a guitar riff. Up until this point, what do you think, just in your mind, has been just the moment for you so far? And how does that compare to what you want to happen in 2026?
1: That's a great question. Probably Stomp. So Stomp, well, I wrote a guitar riff 5 years prior to posting it. And it got lost on me. I forgot about it, you know, of all the other guitar riffs and song ideas. And I came back on it and I started playing this. I was like, oh man, this thing feels pretty cool. It makes you feel like you want to stomp, you know. It had this kind of rootsy, swampy, country kind of feel on it. So anyways, I posted on Instagram and it took a life of its own. It was a huge, huge, huge blessing for me and my career, that piece of that riff right there. And it, the first video went to like 7 or 8 million views, and all the comments were, what's the song title, question mark, you know. And I was like, but there was no song at the time. And so I called Neil Thrasher and Patrick Thrasher, my producers, and said, hey, y'all gotta check this out, or we need to write a song to this now. And I was like, well, maybe I got lucky. We wrote the song, maybe I got lucky about the algorithm and all that stuff. I'm gonna post it again. And that one went to 6 million. And it was like the gift that just kept giving, and it kept going viral. And that's the beauty of music, is even a short piece of music with no lyric at all can make people feel a certain way. And so social media in that aspect has been a huge tool, because that thing went around the world and it really grew my fan base online, and then get to go play these places in person and meet the folks that saw it online first.
0: It's
1: a huge, huge blessing.
2: Well, we might add that it was no simple guitar riff. Ben Gallagher is quite the guitar player, and we have his latest masterful work in honor of America's 250. This is Ben's rendition of the national anthem, Ben Gallagher.

0: amazing artist Ben Gallagher with his heartfelt guitar rendition of our national anthem. A reminder that music can speak even without words. That's what it did for me. Very well done. Well, up next, another rising star we'll introduce you to. Stella Lefty is bound for the countdown.
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13: Here's your Kix Country forecast from the Weatherology Weather Center. Chance of thunderstorms today, otherwise a blend of clouds and sun. Daytime highs approaching 82. Westerly winds 5 to 10 miles per hour. Chance of thunderstorms tonight, lows level off around 53, partly cloudy. That's your forecast. I'm Kix 101.1 meteorologist Jennifer Vucicki. Right now, 68.
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Morgan Wallen advancing two spaces with Don't We. He's at number 7 here on the Crook and Chase Countdown. And next at number 6, Tucker Wetmore. Still a lot of strength to his third number one hit. This is Brunette.

0: is doing some begging there. Don't tell on me. That is Jason Aldean at number five. He's currently out on his Double Down tour.
1: 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Stay with us for more of the Crooked Chase Countdown.
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0: Oh, he's being honest. Hate how you look. Josh Ross up one space to number four here on the countdown. Now, next weekend, remember this, we will fill you in on all the details for the upcoming CMA Fest TV special. Cameras have been all over Nashville, so this special will feature country music's biggest stars, and it's already been announced that Riley Green will be hosting alongside Good Morning America's Lara Spencer.
1: And you know something? With all those cameras around there, you just might find yourself on that TV special. You never know. All right, hey, speaking of Riley, here he is now on the countdown. Back at number three for another week, this is Change My Mind, Riley Green on Crook and Chase.

0: Change My Mind, Riley Green at number three for another week here on the Crook and Chase Countdown. And are you ready? Riley has another new song out.
1: Yeah, well, see, fans already know that in concert, Riley loves to perform Toby Keith songs. So Riley's new release tips a hat to Toby. Now, the cover artwork is hilarious. Riley is on the ground, leaning against his lawnmower with beer cans tied to the bumper, one shoe missing. Mm-hmm. It looks like it's been quite a night.
0: Well, you'll understand when we tell you the title of this new song. It's called Think As You Drunk. It's the most added song on radio station playlist this week. I'm not sure what that says about us, but it says a lot. So here you go. Brand new from Riley Green on Crook and Chase, Think As You Drunk.

0: the voice of Toby Keith capping off the crazy new song from Riley Green, Think As You Drunk. I love it.
1: Any confessions here?
0: No.
1: Okay. On the way, we'll find out which song took over at number one on the countdown. That's next after the break.
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13: Here's your Kix Country forecast from the Weatherology Weather Center. Chance of thunderstorms today, otherwise a blend of clouds and sun. Daytime highs approaching 82. Westerly winds 5 to 10 miles per hour. Chance of thunderstorms tonight, lows of aloft around 53, partly cloudy. That's your forecast. I'm Kix 101.1 meteorologist Jennifer Vuchitsky. Currently 70.
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0: see her. A great 70s groove from Ellen Langley as she stays at number two for another week here on Crook and Chase. That song is on her Dandelion record, which Miranda Lambert produced. And here's something interesting, Lorianne. Miranda Lambert said meeting Ellen Langley was exactly like looking in the mirror at her younger self, pointing out that Ella is incredibly feisty, strong-willed, and knows exactly what she wants. And that realization even prompted Miranda to call her longtime manager to apologize for the headaches she caused early on in her career.
1: Oh, my God. So what does this really say about Ella and Miranda?
0: They're in the same groove, I guess. I don't know.
1: We need to look in those closets.
0: Yeah, you're true.
1: Okay. Well, folks, we are at number one with a new song taking over. Jordan Davis moves up three spaces to earn his 11th top hit. Turn This Truck Around is our new number one hit on Crook and Chase.

0: turn this truck around. Jordan Davis, number one for the 11th time on the Crook and Chase Countdown.
1: And that will wrap another rundown for you this week. It's getting exciting this summer in country music with a lot of new names debuting. And you know something? They may even be in our new top 30 list for you next weekend. We'll find out. And as we mentioned, also next week, we'll have the scoop on how you can catch all the highlights of this year's CMA Fest with tune-in details on the upcoming TV special.
0: Also, now that our America 250 celebration is underway here on Crook and Chase, we will celebrate the freedom of music with Brad Paisley and how Carrie Underwood just lets loose on stage with her alter ego. Talk about freedom.
1: Yeah.
0: Plus, Luke Bryan joins us to celebrate our nation's farmers. So we hope you can join us for all the fun and all the music.
1: The Crook and Chase Countdown is a production of Jim Owens Entertainment and distributed around the world by Premier Networks. 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Executive producers, Crook and Chase. Associate producer, Jennifer Herron. And our engineer is Brian Talbot. I'm Charlie Chase.
0: I'm Lori Ann Crook. Have an amazing week. We'll see you again next time for another Crook and Chase Countdown.
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17: With your Kix Country forecast from the Weatherology Weather Center. Chance for storms today. Otherwise, partly cloudy skies. Highs around 82. West winds 8 to 15 miles per hour. Chance of thunderstorms tonight. Lows around 53. Bright sunshine tomorrow. High temperatures reach up to 72. That's your forecast. I'm Kix 101.1 meteorologist Laura Lockwood. Right now, it's 72 degrees.
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0: westerly winds, 8 to 15 miles per hour. Chance of thunderstorms tonight, lulls of a low around 53. Daytime highs approaching 72. Tomorrow, bright sunshine. That's your forecast. I'm Kix 101.1 meteorologist Laura Lockwood. Right now, it's 72 degrees.
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16: Here's your Kicks Country forecast from the Weatherology Weather Center. Chance of thunderstorms today, otherwise mainly cloudy. Highs around 82, westerly winds 8 to 15 miles per hour. Chance of thunderstorms tonight, lulls of aloft around 53. Daytime highs approaching 72. Tomorrow, bright sunshine. That's your forecast. I'm Kix 101.1 meteorologist Laura Lockwood. Right now, it's 72 degrees.
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6: Here's your Kix Country forecast from the Weatherology Weather Center. Chance of thunderstorms today, otherwise mainly cloudy. Highs around 82, westerly winds 8 to 15 miles per hour. Chance of thunderstorms tonight, lulls of aloft around 53. Daytime highs approaching 72. Tomorrow, bright sunshine. That's your forecast. I'm Kix 101.1 meteorologist Laura Lockwood. Right now, it's 72 degrees.
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0: McCollum to be loved by you. It's Iowa's best country on Kix at 101.1. Dave in the studio a little earlier than normal here on a Saturday because we've got Conrad Black Dirt Days going on, and well, I'd say it's about time we check in with the Todd Father. What do you say?
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3: Hey, good morning, Kix Country. It's Todd Collins. We are broadcasting from Conrad Black Dirt Days going on today in Conrad. Kind of self-explanatory, but lots of fun, lots of activities going on. I am joined by a very special guest. It's always good to see her smiling face, Heidi Kaizen from Hen & Chicks. Heidi, how are you?
4: I am wonderful. We're always creative here at Hen & Chicks Studios, so that is what I am up to today.
3: I always said this is going to be the best place. If you ever get stuck in a snowstorm, this would be the best place to be because there's so many quilts to keep warm. Heidi, Black Dirt Day is going on right now. You are right here in the heart of it, so you're going to see all the action. But if people want to come into the store today, what are they going to find?
4: Well, of course, you can't miss us with the big yellow chick in the front window, which is right. You're right. We're right in the middle of all this. But we would love to have people come in and be inspired by the quilts that are hanging. And of course, we'd love to give tours of our two retreat centers. We have The Nest, which is our original retreat center, and that's upstairs in this building. And then we also have The Coop, which is two doors down, and it is a wonderful new retreat center for us. And we just hope to inspire people to be creative.
3: Before I came in to see you, I peeked in down there. It looks like a very creative space down there.
4: It is. We hear all of the time that we have got just the right elements so that women, it's mostly women who come, have the opportunity to really not only, get projects done, but to enjoy the fellowship with their fellow friends.
3: We're talking to Heidi Kaizen from Hen & Chicks here at Conrad Black Dirt Days. There is a special mailbox sitting right next to us as we are talking. It says, Make Stacy Smile. Real quick, tell us about that.
4: Yes, Stacy is one of our staff members, and she's been battling lung cancer for 10 years and is really at a challenging point in her journey. And we want to keep this beautiful, beautiful smile that she has smiling. And so we're doing Make Stacy Smile Mail. And so if anybody is interested, you do not have to be a quilter. You do not even have to know Stacy. But if you want to send encouraging words and uplifting messages to her, send them to Hen & Chicks Studio, P.O. Box 205, Conrad, Iowa 50621.
3: Or bring them. If you're coming to Conrad Black Dirt Days today, bring the family. Come on down and make sure that you bring a card as well. We would love to see you here as broadcast live from Black Dirt Days. 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That's where our location is located as we broadcast live. 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I'm Todd Collins at Conrad Black Dirt Days on Iowa's Best Country, Kix 101.1.
0: Thanks, Todd. We'll be checking in with him periodically throughout the late morning and early afternoon here the next couple of hours. Here's Hudson Westbrook and Painted You Pretty. It's Iowa's Best Country on Kix 101.1, 11:15 here on a beautiful Saturday morning.

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3: Good morning again, Kix Country. Todd Collins broadcasting from Black Dirt Days. We're here in Conrad. Now, maybe you looked at the radar and said, well, it's just going to rain. Why would I go? It says sprinkling. That's it. And it looks like the storms that, I wouldn't even call them storms, the rain is breaking up a little bit. So this is not going to be a washout by any means. So take that out of your vocabulary right now. Grab the family and come down for Black Dirt Days in Conrad. As a matter of fact, we're about 10 minutes away or so from the Grand Parade. That's going to be starting at 11:30 this morning, so you can come down and check that up. We're broadcasting right now till 1 o'clock. We're up on the corner of where GNB Bank is, so you really can't miss us as you roll into town at the four-way stop sign here. So like I said, the Grand Parade going to be going on, the car show going on, Beer Garden is going to be happening. Face painting for the kids. Got music as well going on tonight. We'll talk more about that as we go throughout the morning and the afternoon as we broadcast live. Of course, you can also, I mentioned where we are at the corner right outside of GNB Bank. You can stop by and ask us how you can get iCubs tickets if you want to go to watch an iCubs game with the family, or you can register for Adventureland tickets. You want to win those, stop by, get signed up. We'll draw a winner at the end of the broadcast for that. We would love to see you down here, and we'd love to thank our sponsors as well. Without them, we would not be broadcasting live. Big thanks to the Farmer's Daughter Photo and Film. Also, Furno Heavy Duty Truck Repair. Of course, GNB Bank. 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We talked to Heidi Kaisen earlier this morning. Good to see her. Thanks to Moeller Sanitation, Oakview Oak Estates, Straits Auto Body, and That Place Steakhouse. Love to see you out here. It is Conrad Black Dirt Days. Set sail to Conrad for Black Dirt Days. It's Todd Collins on Iowa's Best Country. 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
10: Here's your Kix Country forecast from the Weatherology Weather Center. Chance of thunderstorms today, otherwise mainly cloudy. Highs around 82, westerly winds 8 to 15 miles per hour. Chance of thunderstorms tonight, lows of a low around 53. Daytime highs approaching 72, tomorrow bright sunshine. That's your forecast. I'm Kix 101.1 meteorologist Laura Lockwood. Right now, it's 71 degrees.
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0: 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It's Iowa's best country on Kix 101.1. What do you say we check in again with the Todd Father down at Conrad Black Dirt Days?
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3: Hey again, Kix Country. It's Todd Collins broadcasting from Black Dirt Days in Conrad. Parade is underway officially, and so are all the activities. In fact, you know, it all started last night, actually. Lots of food vendors. The beer garden opened up. Live music was going on as well, too, from Route 66. There's live music tonight. Let's, in fact, talking about the schedule, let's talk about what's coming up on the rest of today's schedule. So, like we said, the Grand Parade officially underway. The Bags Tournament is going to get underway from noon to 1. Well, I should say the registration going to be getting underway from noon to 1. That's going to be at the beer garden. Of course, face painting for the kids is going to be available. They got the games and inflatables in the midway. That's going to go on from noon till 8 tonight. Oh, man, I'm just looking at this full schedule. There is a lot going on. Speaking of live music, we talked about Route 66 last night on the main stage. Tonight, it's Katie and the Honky Tonks are going to be performing at 8 o'clock tonight here at Conrad Black Dirt Days. There is so much to see and do and so much fun to have. See lots of parents here with all their kids. So bring the whole family out. Food trucks. Are you hungry? Pretty much any kind of food you can think of is here today at Conrad Black Dirt Day. So we invite you to come on down with the entire family and have some fun today. Our broadcasts are being brought to you by That Place Steakhouse. Good. 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We're right on the corner of G&B Bank here in Conrad for Black Dirt Days. It's Todd Collins on Iowa's Best Country, Kix 101.1.
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3: Hey, Kix Country, it is Todd Collins. I don't know if you'll be able to hear me or sirens in the background, but we are, of course, broadcasting live from Conrad Black Dirt Days. The parade is underway, and I think every fire truck and ambulance within a 50-mile radius is here today. I've actually stepped just back a little bit so you can hear me instead of hearing all the sirens going on. But I will tell you this, at the start of the parade, of course, it is. We're celebrating America's 250th birthday, and there is nothing more American than watching the American flag walk down the street, Main Street of downtown USA, right next to the Iowa flag. It is extremely patriotic, and you know, it's just, it screams America, and I very much like the fact that they acknowledging that they are celebrating the 250th birthday of the USA here in Conrad. It's happening right now. That's the parade that's going on, but there is so much going on today. Of course, we ran through the schedule of events that are going on throughout the day today, and I mean, there was almost too many to get in last time, so I'll just touch on a few other ones that are going to be going on today. By the way, lots of stuff for the kids to do today. Face painting going to be happening. Inflatables going on in the midway from noon until 8 today. There is a two-man scramble going on at the Oakwood Golf Course. That's going to be at 12:30 this afternoon. The Quilt of Valor is happening. That's going to be a Quilt of Valor presentation. That's going to be on the main stage here in Conrad. Men's doubles pickleball tournament is happening. Bags tournament. Registration goes from noon to 1, but then the actual tournament itself gets underway at 1:30. That's going to be in the beer garden. Of course, the beer garden is an event all its own. So that's just some of the events happening today during Black Dirt Days here in Conrad, and you are invited. Stop by us, say hi, win yourself some tickets to Adventureland and iCubs tickets. We can hook you up. You just got to stop by and say hi to us, and we'll get you hooked up. Broadcasting from Black Dirt Days, it is Todd Collins, and our broadcast being brought to you by The Farmer's Daughter Photo and Film, Furno Heavy Duty Truck Repair, GNB Bank, Hen and Chick Studio and Retreat Centers, Moeller Sanitation, Oakview Oak Estates, Straits Auto Body, and That Place Steakhouse. 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
5: Here's your Kix Country forecast from the Weatherology Weather Center. Chance of thunderstorms today, otherwise mainly cloudy. Highs around 82, westerly winds 8 to 15 miles per hour. Chance of thunderstorms tonight, lows of aloft around 53. Daytime highs approaching 72, tomorrow bright sunshine. That's your forecast. I'm Kix 101.

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3: 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David Studio here with you until 5 o'clock. And we've got the Todd Father out at Conrad Black Dirt Days. We'll be checking in with him periodically here this hour. And, of course, we've got all your favorite country music, including Low Cash, Luke Combs, and Kelsey B. coming up.
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0: Scotty McCreery and Damn Straight. It's Iowa's Best Country on Kicks 101.1. Hey, let's send it down to Conrad with the Todd Father. Is something going on down there, Todd?
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3: Hey, hey, Kicks Country, Todd Collins. We are broadcasting from Conrad. Why? Well, Conrad Black Dirt Days is happening today. It actually kicked off yesterday, and there was a lot of things going on yesterday, including live music last night. Route 66 was on the main stage last night at 8 o'clock. There is more live music tonight. You're invited to come to Conrad and check it out. 8 o'clock tonight on the main stage, Katie and the Honky Tonk's going to be performing at 8 o'clock tonight. Now, before that happens, there's going to be a lot of activities going on, and I got to tell you, woke up this morning, it's like, oh man, look at all that rain. That's going to be nothing. We've had a few sprinkles, that is it, and it's looking to pass us by, and it's going to be a beautiful day here in Conrad. Not too hot, low humidity. Come out and enjoy it. Bring the kids, have some fun, because there is a lot of family fun events going on, and some adult events, too. For example, the beer garden is open for the adults. For the kids, they got it all. In fact, you can come down and get face painting for the kids. That's going to be happening in front of the library. Games and the inflatables going to be happening in the Midway. That goes from noon until 8 tonight, up until the start of the concert, as a matter of fact. And then just lots of food trucks as well, too. If you are hungry, come grab lunch here in Conrad during Black Dirt Days, because they've got literally every kind of food that you could imagine is here. Just wrapped up the parade, and now all more of the activities are going to be kicking off. So you are invited to come on down and check it all out. Black Dirt Day is going on all day today. We're broadcasting until 1 o'clock. Stop by and get signed up to win Adventureland tickets from us, and if you want to go check out an iCubs game, we can hook you up with that as well. Our broadcast being brought to you by That Place Steakhouse, also Straits Auto Body, Oakview Oak Estates, thanks so much to them, Moeller Sanitation, Hen and Chick Studio, and Retreat Centers, GNB Bank, Furno Heavy Duty Truck Repair, and the Farmer's Daughter Photo and Film. Come on out and enjoy it. It is Conrad Black Dirt Days. I'm Todd Collins, and Iowa's Best Country Kicks on a 1.1.
0: Thanks, Todd. And yeah, a couple sprinkles in the area north of I-80. Most of the storm and wet weather south of I-80 here in Kicks Country. Talking Norwalk, Indianola, Prairie City, Monroe areas about to see a little bit of rain here as well. So we'll keep an eye on some of these showers south of I-80, but primarily north of I-80 looks like pretty clear skies. A couple sprinkles here and there. It's Kelsey B. Yeah, boy, Iowa's Best Country on Kicks 101.1.

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3: Howdy, Kix Country. It is Todd Collins. By now, you should know where we are at. Kix 101.1 and myself broadcasting from Conrad. It is Conrad Black Dirt Days happening this weekend, and you're invited to bring up the family and have some fun. We just got done with the parade. That was a really good parade. I got to be honest with you. That was really, really good. Lots of candy was given out to the kids. But if you missed that for the kids, don't worry. Still plenty for you and the kids to do. And it is lunchtime. And if you are looking for something to eat, they got you covered here at Conrad Black Dirt Days. I see a plethora of food trucks. I see ice cream. It is all here. So if you want to come up and really just enjoy a great town festival, that is here today at Black Dirt Days in Conrad. Of course, lots of activities for the kids. We told you the Midway is going to be open up. It's open right now, going till 11 o'clock, or till 8 o'clock tonight, rather. And inflatables, kids' activities, face painting happening at the library. That's going on throughout the day today as well. Bags tournament, doubles pickleball tournament happening, golf tournament happening. It's all happening today in Conrad at Black Dirt Days, and you are invited. So come out and check it all out tonight. Of course, Katie and the Honky Tonk's going to be performing live on the main stage. That's going to happen at 8 o'clock. You're invited for that as well. You're invited for everything. I'm officially proclaiming you welcome to come to Conrad and be part of Conrad Black Dirt Days. Our remote broadcast, not possible without our fine sponsor. So a big thanks to That Place Steakhouse. Brittany and the crew there, thanks so much for being a sponsor. Also, Straits Auto Body, Oakview Oak Estates, Moeller Sanitation, Hen and Chick Studio and Retreat Centers. 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
3: Here's your Kix Country forecast from the Weatherology Weather Center. Mainly cloudy this afternoon, with a chance for storms, highs around 82. Northwest winds 5 to 10 miles per hour. Partly cloudy tonight, chance of thunderstorms 53. Bright sunshine expected tomorrow. Daytime highs approaching 72. That's your forecast. I'm Kix 101.1 meteorologist Laura Lockwood. Currently 71.
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Morgan Wallen, I Got Better here, Iowa's Best Country on Kixler 1.1. Hope everybody's enjoying their Saturday, a little Lukey B country, and she knows it. Iowa's Best Country here on Kixler 1.1.

0: 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Coming up, we'll check in with Todd Collins under that American sky. Here's Aaron Tippin, Kix 101.1.
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0: Aaron Tippett, American Sky. It's Iowa's best country on Kix at 101.1. It was an American sky for sure yesterday, as we had a bright, sunshiny day when Brandon and I went out to the golf outing yesterday, got home, showered off, and got to enjoy a little World Cup action. That USA, Team USA, picking up the win over Paraguay yesterday. 4-1, it was the most goals scored by the U.S. in a World Cup match ever. And it was the first multi-goal game from a U.S. player in a World Cup game in 90 years. Filarin Balogun with the two goals yesterday. Christian Pulisic, a couple of assists, and played the first half. And hopefully he'll be healthy and ready to go next week when the USA takes on Australia. Hey, speaking of the American sky, there's nothing more American than some Kix Country Festivals. Todd?
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3: Hey, Kix Country, it is Todd Collins, and it's probably a good thing technology has not given us radio you can smell things through yet. I mean, for many reasons, but right now the reason being I'm in a place that smells super good. I am right amongst all of the food trucks here at Conrad Black Dirt Days. You're invited to be a part of it. It's going on all day today. Kicked off yesterday, but it's going on all day today. Tons of family activities, and it's lunchtime. And boy, do you have a lot of different options for lunch here today in Conrad. I'm seeing tacos. I got smoking cheese is here. Mini donuts. You got pizza. I see tenderloins, ice cream, specialty drinks all here today during Conrad Black Dirt Days. So if you are hungry, grab the family and bring them on up. There is lots to eat, lots to drink, and lots of family activities to be a part of. Bags tournament going to be going on today. I see people practicing that right now from where I'm at, as a matter of fact. And this is just one of those good all-American small-town festivals that you really need to come and check out. We also just got done checking out the car show. There's quite a few cars, classic cars here, even some modern cars that are here too as a part of the car show. So we just walked through to check that out as well. That is just a small sample of everything that is happening here today during Conrad Black Dirt Days, going on all day today. You're invited. Big thanks to our sponsors. Without them, we would not be here. So big thanks to The Farmer's Daughter, Photo and Film, also Furno Heavy Duty Truck Repair. Thanks to G&B Bank. That's where we're set up at. 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Come on down. It's a great day. It's turned out to be a beautiful day, and you're invited to Conrad Black Dirt Days. I'm Todd Collins on Iowa's Best Country, Kix 101.1.
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0: Kelly at Shoes in Texas, Iowa's best country on Kicks 101.1. Talked yesterday with Brandon about this one guy from Germany who is traveling around the U.S. for the World Cup. And he was talking about one of the best things that happened to him on his traveling was they were playing country music. They were traveling through the southeast United States, and they started listening to Ella Langley music, and they ended up becoming big fans. And they were talking about it on Twitter, and Ella Langley actually replied and sent him a message. And now he and his friends are going to an Ella Langley concert on the 18th, and they're even going to get a little meet and greet. So, yeah, shout out to Ella Langley for making one fan's day and having a good time here with the World Cup. Todd, what's going on at Conrad?
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3: Hey, Gang Kicks Country, Todd Collins. We are broadcasting from Conrad Black Dirt Days. It has turned out to be a beautiful day. We're right in the thick of it right now, as a matter of fact, watching some bags getting thrown. We talked about the food trucks earlier, the car show as well, too, and where the bags are happening. That is also where the beer garden is. And big thanks to Brittany and that place. They are sponsoring the beer garden. Brittany, how are you?
4: I'm good. Thank you.
3: It's good to see you. You guys sponsored the beer garden all weekend last night. How did last night go? I know Route 66 was here performing.
4: Yes, it was great. We had a really good turnout. We actually had to order more beer because everyone drank so well. So we are prepared for tonight. So we're open right now, serving Bloody Marys and screwdrivers until we run out. We'll be here until probably about midnight or when the band stops.
3: Okay, so that's going on today here at the Beer Garden at Conrad Black Dirt Days. And, of course, we mentioned that place, a sponsor of the broadcast, and how is everything at that place? If I'm looking for a good steak, I know I can come to that place and get a good steak, right?
4: Right, of course. Or prime rib. That's what we're known for. So, and we'll be open at 5 o'clock tonight. So if you want to call, make reservations, you can call anytime. We'll be answering the phone all afternoon while I'm here at the beer garden. So go ahead, call us. We have plenty of seating available for tonight. So we'll see you tonight for dinner, right?
3: No rest for the weary. Brittany's all over the place. So, Brittany, good to see you. You're invited to come down. It is Black Dirt Days happening all day today in Conrad. And a big thanks to all of our sponsors, including That Place Steakhouse. 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
4: He's a ranch hand in a pinch, man. 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
4: 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Coming up, Jason Aldean, Lainey Wilson, and Charles Wesley Godwin, featuring Luke Combs. First up, though, little Dylan Scott. This town's been too good to us. It's Iowa's best country on Kix 101.1.
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1: Lenny Wilson, Somewhere Over Laredo. It's Iowa's best country on Kix 101.1. Mostly clear skies here above Kix country today for your Saturday. However, I do have a severe thunderstorm warning on the southeast corner of Kix country, headed towards Iowa City. Currently, thunderstorms in the Williamsburg, Parnell, North English, Kinross area, down towards Sigourney and Hayesville. Headed east towards Iowa City, Lone Tree, Washington, Columbus Junction, Crawfordsville. So if you're in that area, be prepared for some rain headed your way. Here's Kane Brown and Homesick. It's Iowa's best country on Kix 101.1. Most everywhere else here in Kix country, looking to have some clearing skies here. Maybe a few showers above Pella at the moment. But otherwise, pretty sunny here in Kix country. It's Kane Brown and Homesick.

0: Charles Wesley Godwin and Luke Combs, Better That Way. It's Iowa's best country on Kix on 101.1. Enjoy Hubbard Days this weekend. Of course, now through Sunday, live music, parades, inflatables for the kids, food vendors, street dance, and so much more. This weekend at Hubbard Days, Premier Technology and Security State Bank are proud sponsors of Hubbard Days. And of course, we got so much going on here in Kix Country this weekend and really every weekend from now through the summer. And we heard from the Todd Father earlier today. He was out at Black Dirt Days, I know, going on in Conrad. Sounded like he was having a blast out there with the parade and the food trucks. And he's talking golf tournament, bags tournament. There's so much going on here in Kix Country over the summer. And hopefully you head on out there and enjoy it because, well, it's fun to do. And it's good to get outside and enjoy all of that Kix Country weather, and we'll take a look at your weather coming up here. Cloudy skies above Kix Country here today, but thankfully it looks like most of the rain is moving off to our east.
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8: Here's your Kix Country forecast from the Weatherology Weather Center. Chance of thunderstorms this afternoon. Otherwise, cloudy skies with a few peaks of sun. Highs level off around 82. Northwesterly winds 8 to 15 miles per hour. Partly cloudy skies tonight. Thunderstorms likely. Lows level off around 54. That's your forecast. I'm Kix 101.1 meteorologist Laura Lockwood. Currently, it's 72 degrees.
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Morgan Wallen and Don't We here on Iowa's Best Country. It's Kix 101.1 on a Saturday afternoon in Kix Country. Here's Lee Bryce, boy, on the not on the morning kickstart. Get out of that habit, Dave.

0: Ashley McBride, What If We Don't. It's Iowa's best country on a Kix at a 1.1. Father's Day is coming up, and it's time to pay Dad back. Not in the revenge sense, but for all the great advice over the years. No, I'm not talking about a silly tie or maybe a new t-shirt for his favorite TV show. No, I'm talking about the Kix Facebook fan page. That's right. All you got to do, post a picture of you with your dad, or fathers, take a picture with you and your kids and post it to our comments, and you'll be entered to win a Father's Day prize package. And this one, yeah, it's definitely better than a tie. A grilling set from the Mid-Iowa Youth Beef Team, accessories for your grill, stainless steel. $100 gift certificate from That Place Steakhouse, a four-pack of tickets to go see the iCubs down in Des Moines, also a four-pack of Adventureland passes, and a family four-pack of tickets to see Derek Stroop at the Paramount Theater in Cedar Rapids. That's coming up this September. Just make sure you enter before Father's Day, and we'll announce the winner during the morning kickstart immediately after Father's Day. So go ahead and head over to the Facebook fan page, find our Father's Day post, and go ahead and comment that picture with you and your dad, or fathers with you and your kids. Celebrate Father's Day right with Iowa's best country here at Kix 101.1.
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0: Water at a Wedding. Graylin James here on Iowa's Best Country. 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
11: Here's your Kix Country forecast from the Weatherology Weather Center. Chance of thunderstorms this afternoon. Otherwise, cloudy skies with a few peaks of sun. Highs level off around 82. Northwesterly winds 8 to 15 miles per hour. Partly cloudy skies tonight. Thunderstorms likely. Lows level off around 54. That's your forecast. I'm Kix 101.1 meteorologist Laura Lockwood. Right now, it's 73 degrees.
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4: 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We've got all your favorites, including Pour Me a Drink, kicking off our 2 o'clock hour here. Also, Parker McCullum, the latest from Dan and Shay, and of course, Luke Combs coming up later in this 2 o'clock hour. It's Iowa's best country on Kix 101.1. 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

Post Malone featuring Blake Shelton, Pour Me a Drink, to kick off our 2 o'clock hour here on a Saturday in Kix Country. It's getting to be summertime, which means it's Kenny Chesney's time to shine. 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

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Coming up, we'll take a look at your weather.

0: Parker McCollum and It Killing Me. It's Iowa's Best Country on Kix 101.1. Next week, during the morning kickstart, yes, we've got your Brain Buster, your Nashville Music Minute, all of that and more. Plus, we'll be including your chance to go see Zach Top at the Casey Center in Des Moines. That's right. All next week, listen for the cue to call. And no, it's not just going to be any cue to call. We're going to play a little game for our Zach Top contest next week. During the morning kickstart, you're going to want to make sure that you're listening and maybe brush up on your Zach Top facts. 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It's Kix 101.1. Again, that's next week, Zach Top contest during the morning kickstart. You're going to want to make sure that you're listening. 5 to 9 a.m. Monday through Friday, we'll be giving away your chance to see Zach Top at the Casey Center in Des Moines this October. 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
13: With your Kix Country forecast from the Weatherology Weather Center. Chance of thunderstorms this afternoon. Otherwise, cloudy skies with a few peaks of sun. Highs level off around 82. Northwesterly winds 8 to 15 miles per hour. Partly cloudy skies tonight. Thunderstorms likely. Lows level off around 54. That's your forecast. I'm Kix 101.1 meteorologist Laura Lockwood. Currently, it's 75 degrees.
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It's Iowa's best country on Kix 101.1 at 2:33 here on a cloudy Saturday afternoon in Kix country. Hopefully that rain stays away and comes again another day. It's Shane Prophet and long live country at Kix 101.1.

0: 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That's how I know a lot of people listen to us. But you can also take us with you in your car, on the road, and wherever you are in Kicks country. 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So you can take us with you wherever you go, whether that's across the bridge or across the pond. That's right. Even if you're headed overseas, we've had people from South Africa, Australia record liners after they came into the Iowa State Fair that you hear here on Kicks on 1.1. And I know they're tuned in across the pond at Kicks on 1.1. 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

0: John Morgan, Kid, myself. It's Iowa's best country on Kicks on 101.1. I told you we were going to have a busy week on the morning kickstart next week. And, well, if you thought we were done with announcements, boy, I got some news for you. Yeah, the Wild Horse Productions Battle for the Valley Rodeo is coming to the Iowa County Fair in Marengo, Iowa, Saturday, June 27th. And we've got your chance to win some tickets. Monday and Tuesday next week, we'll be giving away a pair of tickets to go see the rodeo, a fun family show featuring bareback and saddle bronc riding, barrel racing and bull riding, along with mutton busting and junior riding events to showcase the future of rodeo on the big stage. We'll be giving away tickets here on the Morning Kickstart. 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So make sure you get those tickets in advance. Or you can win them for free here on the Morning Kickstart on Monday and Tuesday next week. Just listen for that cue to call. 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
9: With your Kicks Country forecast from the Weatherology Weather Center.
8: Chance of thunderstorms this afternoon. Otherwise, cloudy skies with a few peaks of sun. Highs level off around 82. Northwesterly winds 8 to 15 miles per hour. Partly cloudy skies tonight. Thunderstorms likely. Lows level off around 54. That's your forecast. I'm Kix 101.1 meteorologist Laura Lockwood. Currently, it's 75 degrees.
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2: Into our 3 o'clock hour. Yeah, just because it's not a throwback Thursday doesn't mean we can't play a little Alan Jackson. Am I right? That never hurt anybody. We're taking a look at some weather here. We've got some rain in the northern parts of Kix country up near Iowa Falls, Fort Dodge, and Humboldt. So we'll keep an eye on that here as we make our way through our 3 o'clock hour with Ella Langley.
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Langley, weren't for the wind. 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Here's Hardy featuring Tim McGraw, Eric Church, and Morgan Wallen. 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

0: Blake Shelton let him in anyway. It's Iowa's Best Country on a Kickstart on 1.1. Father's Day is coming up, and well, we've got a special prize pack for one lucky dad out there in Kicks Country. 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
9: Here's your Kicks Country forecast from the Weatherology Weather Center. Chance of thunderstorms this afternoon. Otherwise, cloudy skies with a few peaks of sun. Highs level off around 82. Northwesterly winds 8 to 15 miles per hour. Partly cloudy skies tonight. Thunderstorms likely. Lows level off around 54. And that's your forecast. I'm Kicks 101.1 meteorologist Laura Lockwood. Currently, it's 75 degrees.
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Body, Her Mama, and Me. Florida Georgia Line and the Backstreet Boys. Iowa's Best Country on Kix 101.1. The latest from Lady Wilson featuring John Mayer. 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

0: Lanny Wilson featuring John Mayer, Phone, Keys, Wallet, and you. It's Iowa's Best Country on Kix 101.1 here on a Saturday afternoon. We're keeping an eye on some rain here. Doesn't look like anything too serious here in Kix Country. We've got some rain up in the Wellsburg area towards Iowa Falls, Hampton, Dows, Sheffield, kind of the northern part of Kix Country. Also some weather right along I-35 there by Randall and Story City here. Again, nothing look like it's too serious here in Kix Country yet. Some of the heavier stuff over in northwestern Iowa up by Lawrence, Pocahontas, Storm Lake area. Also more towards the border there over by Onawa, Mapleton, Dow City, just right over there in on the western border of Iowa. But we'll keep an eye on it here as it makes its way through Kix Country for the rest of the afternoon. Hopefully nothing too serious comes about, though. We had a really nice day yesterday, and it looks like we could have a really good Sunday and Monday here coming up ahead for us as well here in Kix Country. It's Iowa's Best Country on Kix 101.1.
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0: Gretchen Wilson here for the party. It's Iowa's best country on Kix at 1.1. I'm here for the party, too, and that party right now is the World Cup going on in the U.S. over the next month or so. Team USA picked up the win last night over Paraguay, 4-1. It was an awesome game. United States will be in action again next Friday as they take on Australia. This week, it's Kix Clash every Monday through Friday during Doris Day's Country Cafe. Your shot to compete against another Kix listener to win yourself a $25 gift certificate to a number of fantastic restaurants here in Kix Country, including Smoke and G's in Marshalltown, Whiskey River in Ames and Ankeny, Sweet Caroline's in Ames, Founders Irish Pub in Bondurant, Opa Grill in Marshalltown, Polly Eyes in Grinnell, and Tannin Wine Bar, Small Bites and Craft Beer in Marshalltown. Just tune in to Kix Clash during Doris Day's Country Cafe. Doris will let you know what you're playing for. She'll ask four questions. Only one listener survives the clash. With Iowa's best country here, Kix on 1.1. Continuing on with our Saturday, we've haven't heard her in a while, or at least I haven't. We've got the latest from Taylor Swift coming up from Toy Story 5. It's Iowa's best country, Kix on 1.1.
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14: Here's your Kix Country forecast from the Weatherology Weather Center. Chance of thunderstorms this afternoon. Otherwise, cloudy skies with a few peaks of sun. Highs level off around 82. Northwesterly winds 8 to 15 miles per hour. Partly cloudy skies tonight. Thunderstorms likely. Lows level off around 54. That's your forecast. I'm Kix 101.1 meteorologist Laura Lockwood. Right now, 73.
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5: Yeah. Yeah, that's the latest from Taylor Swift. I knew it. I knew you. Coming out with Toy Story 5 in theaters June 19th. We'll talk to the movie mom, Nell Minow. I'm sure she'll give you the rundown of all things Toy Story 5 coming up on Friday morning on the Morning Kickstart. For now, though, Vincent Mation, wish you well, along with Zach Top, Kane Brown, and Jackson Dean in your 4 o'clock hour.
0: Grinnell, Brooklyn, Montezuma, and the rest of Powhatan County. 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

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Here in our 4 o'clock hour, a little Jacob Hackworth, What Took You So Long? Iowa's best country on Kix at 1.1 on a Saturday afternoon.

0: 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Cedar Rapids in September. 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
3: Forecast from the Weatherology Weather Center. Thunderstorms likely tonight, otherwise partly cloudy skies. Lows around 54. Northwesterly winds 8 to 15 miles per hour. Bright sunshine expected tomorrow. High temperatures reach up to 73. Mainly clear skies tomorrow night. Lows level off around 51. That's your forecast. I'm Kix 101.1 meteorologist Laura Lockwood. Currently 75.
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1: 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It's Iowa's best country on Kix 101.1. I know there's some people that love that song and some people that hate it. I'll be honest, I love it. It's a fun song. Here's another fun one. It's Stay Country or Die Trying. Blake Shelton, Iowa's best country on at Kix 101.1. Hope everybody's been enjoying this beautiful Saturday afternoon in Kix Country.

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0: Lauren Elena featuring Chase Matthew, All My Exes. 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
11: Country forecast from the Weatherology Weather Center. Thunderstorms likely tonight. Otherwise, partly cloudy skies. Lows around 54. Northwesterly winds 8 to 15 miles per hour. Bright sunshine expected. Tomorrow, high temperatures reach up to 73. Mainly clear skies. Tomorrow night, lows level off around 51. That's your forecast. I'm Kix 101.1 meteorologist Laura Lockwood. Currently 73.
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12: Country forecast from the Weatherology Weather Center. Thunderstorms likely tonight. Otherwise, partly cloudy skies. Lows around 54. Northwesterly winds 8 to 15 miles per hour. Bright sunshine expected tomorrow. High temperatures reach up to 73. Mainly clear skies tomorrow night. Lows level off around 51. That's your forecast. I'm Kix 101.1 meteorologist Laura Lockwood. Currently 73.
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14: Country forecast from the Weatherology Weather Center. Thunderstorms likely tonight. Otherwise, partly cloudy skies. Lows around 54. Northwesterly winds 8 to 15 miles per hour. Bright sunshine expected tomorrow. High temperatures reach up to 73. Mainly clear skies tomorrow night. Lows level off around 51. That's your forecast. I'm Kix 101.1 meteorologist Laura Lockwood. Right now, it's 72 degrees.
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10: Here's your Kix Country forecast from the Weatherology Weather Center. Thunderstorms likely tonight, otherwise partly cloudy skies. Lows around 54. Northwesterly winds 8 to 15 miles per hour. Bright sunshine expected tomorrow. High temperatures reach up to 73. Mainly clear skies tomorrow night. Lows level off around 51. That's your forecast. I'm Kix 101.1 meteorologist Laura Lockwood. Right now, it's 72 degrees.
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15: Country forecast from the Weatherology Weather Center. Chance for storms tonight. Otherwise, partly cloudy skies. Lows will level off around 54. Winds out of the north, 8 to 15 miles per hour. Bright sunshine expected tomorrow. Highs around 73. Lows dip down to about 51 tomorrow night. Mainly clear. That's your forecast. I'm Kix 101.1 meteorologist Laura Lockwood. Right now, 66.
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